car is now driving by the intersection of the 31 and the I-65 freeway heading north. Her destination remains unknown. I will say that one thing we've been noticing, again, it's a very slow pursuit. Miley's car's been...

0: Radio Bosanska Krupa 97,5 MHz. You know we finally here, right?
1: Well,
0: it's Friday.